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Together we're winners. They say that we're out of control, and some say we're sinners, but don't let them ruin our beautiful rhythms.

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And every once in a while, I start texting, write a paragraph, but then I delete the message. 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

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Yeah, it feels like sick. 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

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Sometimes you need it, and sometimes you don't. But no one likes a ghost.

Thank you, thank you, thank you for coming out today. 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I hate people. I hate people 'cause people suck, man.